0: I can't believe if you haven't heard yet, but Touch a Truck is tomorrow. We want you to be there. It's completely free, and it's going to be a blast for the whole family. We'll tell you all about it after Riley Green on WFRE.
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